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You're responding in the area of County Highway 41, Cold Spring Road intersection for a tree down blocking the roadway. Roxbury Fire. Roxbury Fire, you're responding in the area of County Highway 41, Cold Spring Road intersection for a tree down blocking the roadway. 911 standby 2019.

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0: 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Just a little bit of Green Road here.
1: Received here on scene 2021. We have contacted County Highway. They're en route.
0: I don't think there's no need for them. 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

0: 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Be on the lookout for a 2018 Nissan Rogue color white. New York registration, Lincoln Tom Edward, 9995.
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0: Hold for Otsego County Sheriff, sending charges. Again, be on the lookout.
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0: 2018 Nissan Rogue color white. New York registration, Lincoln Tom Edward, 9995. Believed to be operated by a Brandon Hilt. If stopped, hold for Otsego County Sheriff, pending charges. Now it's clear, 23.

0: 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Lincoln Nora Frank 6759. 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
0: 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Just information.

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Bound Dollar Ave, Lincoln Union John 8970, Lincoln Union John 8970, New York. How about you?

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1: 407 Delaware, I'm going to be cleared from that complaint. This EID is on County Highway 22.
0: That's affirmative. Numeric of 71.
1: Received. Get with the last name in the crossroad.
0: It's going to be Susan Franklin. She's requesting dispatch on a Berg alarm garage motion.
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1: 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Still in the Honda Odyssey, called white, into a

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You're responding, 262 Al Peckrell Road, for a 87-year-old male sick person. 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

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You're responding 262 L Perkle Road for a 87-year-old male sick person. BOS response. Yeah. Roxbury, mass. Second activation, you're responding 262 L Perkle Road for an 87-year-old male sick person. 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

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BOS response. 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
1: 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Dizzy, not feeling well, complaint of back pain.
0: Received.
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1: 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E as in Edward, expiring date of birth 2030. 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

EMS, Second Collier District, Margaville Hospital EMS, Medic 51. You're responding 262 L Peckrell Road for a 92-year-old female fallen with a head injury. ALS response. Roxbury EMS, Margaville Hospital EMS, Medic 51.

Second Collier District, Martinville Hospital EMS, Medic 51. You're responding 262 L Peckrell Road for a 92-year-old female fallen with a head injury. ALS response. 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
1: 2620.
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1: 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Does Delhi have anybody on IM responding?
2: 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We just toned out AMR. And they have a BLS rig in Pinner's Corners. They're going to start them.
1: Copy. 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

Carson Station, sky complaint, check the welfare, 955 Holmes Hollow Road, town of Hamden. 412-421, one in custody, 1C35, trespass, Margaretville. So at all Carson Stations, credit complaint to be held for next available. 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

0: Glen Ballard.
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1: 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We took another EMS call, 7 Main Street, Village of Delhi. Would you be able to handle that one, clear the hospital?
0: Affirmative.
1: Three 15.

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You're responding 7 Main Street, apartment 104, for a 71-year-old female false call. BOS response. Del High EMS, Star County 3262.

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You're responding 7 Main Street, apartment 104 for a 71-year-old female. False call, BLS response. 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

EMS, Headwaters EMS, you're responding 360 Bloomville Hill Road, Center Court Right for a 78-year-old male, false call, reported no injuries, BLS response. Bloomville EMS, Headwaters EMS.

Headwaters EMS, you're responding 360 Boonville Hill Road, town of Courtright, for a 78-year-old male. Falls call, BOS response. No one standby 642.

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on Bloomville Station, Chris Stennis. Bloomville EMS. Bloomville EMS, any response? 360 Bloomville Hill Road, 10 o'clock, right? 78-year-old male falls, BLS response. Bloomville EMS. Bloomville EMS, any response? 360 Bloomville Hill Road, 10 o'clock, right? 78-year-old male falls, BLS response.

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1: Gracie, I'm going to be out at the Mirabito in Franklin with New York. John Lincoln Robert 6297 again. John Lincoln Robert 6297.
0: Registration is valid. 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The Franklin address. 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The David expiration date of birth 2028.
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0: 357 County 14, New York, Lincoln, Frank, Mary, 3670. 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You can hold that out.

0: the door. I got a New York number.
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1: Very safe advising, registration's valid, expiring 12/27/2027. 2020 Lincoln Suburban, color black, to Matthew Rogers out of Franklin. Your separate is coming back valid, D. David, expiration date of birth 2028, to an Alyssa Volks, Franklin address.

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1: Good.
0: Took a call regarding a motor vehicle accident, 131 Delaware Street in the Village of Walton. A J.R. Shagnell tractor trailer clipped the building. Happened at about 7:43. Vehicle turned onto State Highway 206, headed towards Downsville. They did provide a trailer number, 19917. Stated there is damage to a pole and steel ballard for the building.
1: Sir, how long ago did that happen?
0: Happened at 7:43 this morning, so about 10 minutes ago.
1: Sir, ship's up. Hello, Downsville, before I head over.
0: Great, we'll show you a bowling 73.

check Charlie now, guys. I'm gonna have a stop, Mutual 6, near Mouse Brook, calling guys. 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It's going to be Minnesota, Sam, Tom, Edward, 2185. Sam, Tom, Edward, 2185, Minnesota.

0: contact caller to inquire if the truck was blue.
1: All right, you will recontact him and advise on that. For registration is showing an issue date of 10/29/2018, no expiry, coming back on a 2019 utility trailer to Water Street Enterprises, LLC.

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1: Yoslin? Yes, sir, Chip. Stellar 414.
0: Good.
1: Caller's going to check with the witnesses for the caller on that truck.
0: Pershing, the truck stop and a pull-off just north of Donald towards Walton. Howdy up.

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1: There's a

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0: 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They had a full tank, approximately 30 to 40 gallons. We have contacted DOT.
1: Is it going to be in the roadway or is it going to be in the parking lot?
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0: anybody complain, assist EMS. 420 Rockland Road, town of Colchester, Roscoe, rehab and nursing. 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
0: I was heading over to Colchester to check on 414, see if he needs any assistance. If you need me to redirect, I can head over to Roscoe.
1: Sorry, Steve. Just the facility contacted, stated that they have a combative patient there. EMS had already been out there and is returning at this time.

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1: Myself and 1213 will be en route to 58 miles Maple Street in Oneonta for a follow-up. 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
1: Do you want me to be rude so that it's the same?
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1: I am probably 5 minutes before Hancock coming from deposit.
0: 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It's going to be closer.
1: Received.
0: 834.
1: Delaware to Hancock Command. 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
1: Look, mate.
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0: Freeway Delaware. Have you had other contact with 414?
1: 414 Delaware, I'm here.

0: have been issued as asking exchange form, as well as traffic tickets. That's clear from here, up unit 2, Wayne Bang. Contacted DOT regarding the pole.
1: We'll contact them and advise them.
0: Thursday, they can respond out and either pick the pole up or whatnot.
1: Confirming you'd like them to respond to where the accident occurred?
0: That's affirmative. I can give one of them the copy of the accident exchange form.
1: 36, we'll let them know. 854.
0: Preferably one of their supervisors.

0: also be advised is an SP unit. Already here, I see.
1: Racer, don't show you out. SP unit on scene, 59.

0: through a door.
1: Where is Harry?
0: I'm just clear from last. Services aren't required. The state police unit apparently is aboard the ambulance escorting the individual to also be advised, I'm going to be en route to Delhi. I have an appointment.
1: Very simple, en route to Delhi. 932.

0: 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Need a response, 5911, County Highway 14. Passerby reporting a lot of smoke from previous structure fire. Possible rekindle. Caldwell Fire, Franklin Fire.
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0: Treadwell Fire, Franklin Fire, need a response, 5911, County Highway 14. Passerby reporting a lot of smoke, previous structure fire, possible rekindle. 911 standing by at 905.

rollover, 737 Brayhead Road, Town of Courtright. 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

0: Brownsville Fire and EMS, Headwaters EMS, need a response. 737 Brayhead Road for a one car rollover, car into the ditch. Reported no injuries. Brownsville Fire, Brownsville EMS, Headwaters EMS.
1: One car MVA rollover into the ditch. Caller reported a passengers appear to be okay. Occupants are no longer in the vehicle. Going to be a red sedan. We are dispatching fire and EMS.
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0: Bloomville Fire and EMS, Headwaters EMS, need a response. 737 Brayhead Road, Courtright. One car rollover. Vehicle in the ditch. Caller reporting no injuries. 911 standing by at 908.

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2: 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In-house awaiting crew.
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0: 911. Treadwell fire, Franklin fire, second activation. Need a response, 5911, County Highway 14. Passerby reporting a lot of smoke from a previous structure fire. Possible rekindle. Treadwell fire, Franklin fire.

Centerville Fire, Franklin Fire, need a response. 5911, County Highway 14. Passerby reporting a lot of smoke from a previous structure fire. Possible rekindle. 911 is standing by. 911.

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1: Springville Fire, Springville EMS.

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One car rollover. Caller reporting no injuries. Bloomville Fire, Bloomville EMS.

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0: Is this thing getting worse or what? 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
0: 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It looks like it's just smoldering. 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
1: 4147.
2: 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I'm clear.
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1: Gosh, no. 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I think somebody saw smoke.
0: 10-4. Thanks for standing by.
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0: 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We're going to be clear. 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

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Need a response, 7261 County Highway 33, Court Right. 87-year-old male, sick person,

EMS, high bar of EMS, need a response, 7261 County Highway 33, Court Right, for an 87-year-old male, sick person, weakness,

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2: 3 9 3 3 9 3 9 3 9 3 9 3 9 3 9 3 9 3 9 3 9 3 9 3 9 3 9 3 9 3 9 3 9 3 9 3 9 3 9 3 9 3 9 3 9 3 9 3 9 3 9 3 9 3 9 3 9 3 9 3 9 3 9 3 9 3 9 3 9 3 9 3 9 3 9 3 9 3 9 3 9 3 9 3 9 3 9 3 9 3 9 3 9 3 9 3 9 3 9 3 9 3 9 3 9 3 9 3 9 3 9 3 9 3 9 3 9 3 9 3 9 3 9 3 9 3 9 3 9 3 9 3 9 3 9 3 9 3 9 3 9 3 9 3 9 3 9 3 9 3 9 3 9 3 9 3 9 3 9 3 9 3 9 3 9 3 9 3 9 3 9 3 9 3 9 3 9 3 9 3 9 3 9 3 9 3 9 3 9

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1: Delhi EMS, Delhi Fire, Delaware County 3262.
0: 5 State Highway 10, Town of Delhi. One car motor vehicle accident. Reported went into the ditch with side airbag deployment, blocking one lane. Caller is going to be contacting their own tow. It's going to be a Chevy Malibu, New York Reg, King David Sam, 8047. Fluids are leaking, hazard lights are on. We have dispatched fire and EMS.
2: Receive, show me your
0: route. Here in route, 1055. Stellar Carson Station's Bolo information. Stockton Ave turned onto Townsend Street. Be on the lookout for a dark gray SUV. New York registration, John Adam 1520 on a Toyota Highlander. Vehicle passed another on Stockton Ave. Followed another vehicle closely for approximately 4 miles. Again,

0: vehicle on Stockton and followed another for approximately 4 miles. 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
1: Partially blocking the roadway. 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

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Need a response to 10567 State Highway 23, Davenport, Apartment 1. 31-year-old female, traumatic injury to the back. ELS response. 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

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Need a response 10567 State Highway 23, Davenport, Pender's Corners Fire District. 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BLS response.

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1: Four, five, five. You cut yourself off.
0: Four, five, five, Delaware. We're going to have one female in custody en route to Delaware County Corrections. Beginning mileage 29329.
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0: 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I just got a call from one of my members. Top of Tunis Lake, Route 28. 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I believe that's Levinas District. I'll be headed that way and see if we can set up. Looks like we need traffic control.
1: That's received. 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
2: 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Motor vehicle accident. State Highway 28 near Tunis Lake Road, Bavina. 1C37 MBA, Delhi. 1C33 property retrieval. 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

0: 402, Bull Line Station, status of the crew.
1: I've got one on the board in route to the scene. I've got another, I believe, in route to the station. We should be set.
0: That's Steve. We have a lawn roof tree fell on a passerby's car, and we've contacted the telephone company and DOT as well.
1: Very safe. Thank you.
0: Yeah, the passerby did return to his house. We've advised law of that.

0: 911, Andy's 1. Andy's 1. Show me on scene of that 3 down, and we're going to have to give it state here to take care of it.
1: Receive, we've already contacted state DOT. We have line of fire units en route as well shortly. And we've contacted the telephone company.
0: Roger that.
1: 1135. Bovina 6 to 911. Bovina 6.
2: Yeah, I've got about a 5-minute ETA to the scene.
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1: 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We'll be in Rodale.

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1: 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We have contacted LifeNet for standby. Be 23 minute ETA. 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
2: That's probably unnecessary and unlikely we're going to need them. We're going to be out. You can show us on scene.

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He'll be home and in cell service.

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1: Follow 03.

0: 911, 591. Yeah, the Trail Lays bus is stuck up there. He can't get through. He requested if you would call his dispatch and let them know that he's held up. I got the number. It's 800-347-7282.
1: That's received. We'll contact. Do you have a bus number?
0: No, not at this point.
1: Received. We'll advise. 1204.
0: Thank you.
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1: I'm going to be clear of that, from that address at the moment. I'm still on the complaint. I need to get to connectivity so that I can access my

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1: 1333.
0: First 37 out at.
1: 37 is out on the area of 5 Main Street on a traffic stop in Delhi.
0: Received.
1: Hello, 21.
0: Point 4, I need the vehicle information. 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
1: Four. 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Vehicle registration expires 7/31/26. 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
0: That subject is showing suspended, no New York license, for a total of 2 0-on-0 dates, 10/24 of 24 and 8/6 of 24, showing not on file in Pennsylvania.
1: Very simple for DWI.
0: That's affirmative. Suspended 8/6/24, driving while impaired.
1: 37 got a one female 11/92.
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0: 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Out of service fire units, Cooks Falls 671, Fleischmann's 1311, Pinder's Corners 2212. 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Current mutual aid agreements, Hancock East Branch, AMA, all calls in Long Eddy Fire District, East Meredith with the pumper to any fires in Cinder's Corner, Wall to Dell High with the rescue for all structured fires. 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Delaware standing by. 1226.
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3: Bovina 1. That tree's been removed from 28. Road's gonna be reopened.
0: Tree removed, road reopened. 1227.
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I'll be out at 166 West Main Street in the Village of Hancock for a follow-up.

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Fleischmann Fire, Arkville Fire, need response, State Highway 28, cross street of Main Street, Fleischmann's Fire District, for one car MVA into the guardrail, blocking the roadway. Still, we're standing by, 1307.

0: Now we're in this place, Miss One. 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
1: Hello, everyone.
2: This is Leon Drew. Location is going to be State Highway 28, with an intersection of...
1: Hey, caller, just respond. I just stated that the vehicle is now on fire.
2: Caller is now stationed. Caller is on fire.
3: Received.
1: 13.
0: Is that Depot Street and 28, or the Main Street? Give me a retone.
2: Received a retone.
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0: Richmond Fire, Arkville Fire, Margaretville Hospital EMS, need a response. State Highway 28, cross street of Main Street, Fleischmann's Fire District.
1: 911, this is Fleischmann's 38, main route.
0: Roadway. Car is on fire. One female complaining about that scene. Fleischmann's Fire, Arkville Fire, Margaretville Hospital.
2: Over. Engine EMS. Seems to be on fire. We are starting EMS as well.
3: Responding to the scene. I've also got fire units en route.
2: Receive all fire units to the scene as well as fire units
0: 13. Flight fire, Arkville fire, Margaretville EMS. Need a response. State Highway 28.
1: It's on Valley Realty and the town.
0: 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For one car MVA blocking the road.
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2: We still have Main Street down, and we have a second ambulance here to help passengers. Margaville ambulance is going to go back.
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Houston and route to Jaguar, Oneonta, for a follow-up, 5-0-3-2.

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1: Let DLT know the guardrail there is damaged.
0: That's correct. Thank you.
1: Approximately how much damage the guardrail is there?
0: It's about two sections, and a couple of posts are bent right over.
1: Received. Is that going to be on 28?
0: Yeah, on 28, just off on Main Street Place.
1: Received, 3039.
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0: It's going to be San New York, King, Lincoln, Lincoln, 8426. 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
0: Yeah, affirmative. I'm going to be here a few with this MVA.
1: Received. 1440. 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
1: 23 IDA westbound, coming up on exit 12.
0: Receipt. Tell order 1C25, status location.
1: I-88
0: is down. 1C25, all I copied was I-88. The rest was static.
1: I'll be I-88 eastbound.
0: Receipt. 414 Animal Complaint, 423 Road Hazard.

0: 1C. Goodbye. You can respond to the Dollar General in the Village of Sydney, 3 Mang Drive. Caller advised Sydney PD station that there were people in a white Mustang actively using drugs. It's going to be an Indiana registration, 249 David Charles Lincoln. Again, Indiana, 249 David Charles Lincoln, 2 young white males. Walsh Street, Route 1442.
1: 23 Delby, I'll be en route as well.
0: 23, copy. 1442. 462 Delaware. 462. Can you show me clear left and out of stop to Carlson Park Road, Arkville? 1442.
1: 526 Delaware traffic.
0: 526.
1: Going to be State 30 and 30A with Arizona, Adam Nora, 52849. 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
1: 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Potential domestic for us to go.
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0: 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Caller stated she was a guest at the rehab, now in the lobby, and they will not allow her to leave. Does have a phone number for her son. We're gathering further details from her at this time.
1: Received, I'll be in room.
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1: Interviewed the individual. 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I'll be clear back in service to 0-3-0.
0: All right, approaching the gate.
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0: questions, pretty complaint, suspicious activity. 42598 State Highway 28, Middletown Speedway. 1C37 1192 414 animal complaint. Delaware to 1C33 status location.
1: SP Margaville, go ahead with it.
0: Alright. Caller is the manager at the Speedway, stated female, acting weird, currently over at the picnic tables, talking to herself, ripping everything out of her bags, possibly under the influence of drugs, or possibly stolen something, did not witness it. Stated, female is short with dark hair, believe it's going to be a Dorothy West, wearing a white jacket with jeans.
1: First thing you show me now.
0: 1502. 462 Delaware 462. Can you show me clear from us? 1502.

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1: Over 576.
0: 576, we took a call regarding a B&T complaint happened on Delaware Street. Vehicle believed to have turned up onto Gardner Place, possibly at the post office. Caller reported a white Honda Pilot ran a red light. Vehicle registration, King Mary Robert 1701. Again, King Mary Robert 1701.
1: Caller willing to sign a statement?
0: That's unknown.

0: 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Show us arrived back to jail. Any mileage is 32428. 32428.
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754 State Highway 7, Lot 36, Unadilla, 13-year-old male allergic reaction, ALS response, Sydney EMS. EMS, you're responding 754 State Highway 7, Lot 36, Unadilla, 13-year-old male allergic reaction, ALS response. Solar Cinebay 1548.

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0: 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There is tongue swelling. The child will not allow parents to administer EpiPen.
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High EMS County 3262 Medic 51. You're responding 41861 State Highway 10 to Delhi Rehab and Nursing. Birch, 76-year-old female, follows calls, is on blood thinners. Delhi EMS County 3262 Medic 51.

Hi, EMS, County 326, Geomedic 51, you're responding, 41861 State Highway 10. 76-year-old female, false calls, is on blood thinners. Lower skin of 16-03.

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0: 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She is acting normally. 1605.

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EMS, second call, County 326. So you're responding 41861 State Highway 10, Delhi Rehab and Nursing, Elm Room 106. 80-year-old male, false calls. Delaware, standby 1606.

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1: Registration, Lincoln X-Ray Nora 6197 is coming back suspended, insurance not in effect. 2019 GMC Savannah, color black to an Akron out of Livingston Manor. Tomorrow is coming back valid, E. Edward.
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2: 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Did Delaware Rehab or Nursing give you a destination they'd like that patient transported to?
1: That's a negative.
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0: below information, Pennsylvania Ave and West Front Street, Village of Hancock. Be on the lookout for white Jeep, Pennsylvania registration, King Sam Zebra 8843, all over the roadway, came out of Pennsylvania into the Village of Hancock. Well, a reported vehicle at the Mirabito, willing to sign a complaint. Again, be on the lookout, Pennsylvania Ave, West Front Street, Village of Hancock. Where a white Jeep was all over the roadway, came out of Pennsylvania into the village. Pennsylvania Reg, King Sam Zebra, 8843. Caller willing to sign a complaint. Delaware's clear, 1618. Delaware 541.
1: 41 Delaware, I copy. 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
0: Caller stated that the vehicle should be at the Mirabito. 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

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That's coming back valid on a 2020 Jeep registered to a Michael and Louise Ferreira, New Milford, PA address. 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
1: East 17, westbound, exit 92.
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0: If you can both respond, 3136 East Hanson Brook Road, Town of Franklin, mental health call. Callers from MCAT stated that a 60-year-old female by the name of Kimberly with suicidal ideations canceled all appointments. Caller stated they received an email with her having a plan written up. Dog in the residence, denial of any weapons on the president correction premises. Caller is still emailing them, does have command hallucinations and a history of mental health.
2: Right, shows around.
0: Yeah, it's in route 1622.
2: 1219 Delaware, do you have a phone number for the caller?
0: Stand by, we'll gather that.
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It's going to be a Laura. Also advising, female does have a history of self-harm with suicidal attempts, recently assaulted, which resulted in a spike in her symptoms. Secure. I'll be clear. She's clear, 1624. Delaware 526, your status?

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0: 23 on our traffic. Be 17 westbound, just past the Hancock line with Virginia. Sam Victor Tom 7467. Sam Victor Tom 7467. Be mile marker 301. Multi data, show me out.
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1: I received advice, and the registration came back valid on the 2026 Honda to EAN Holdings LLC. Air Separate, Pennsylvania. 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
3: 37.
1: 37, need you to respond to this motor vehicle accident. Area of 12816, County Highway 18, Stanford. Your cross street is going to be Clove Road. Caller reported one car MVA, possibly hit a tree. Airbag deployment appears to be one occupant out of the vehicle at this time.
3: Receive, show me around.
1: Air inert 1635.

Hobart Fire, South Courtright Fire. Hobart EMS, Headwaters EMS. You're responding 12816 County Highway 18, Stamford. For a one-car MVA, car into tree, reportedly negative injuries, airbags did deploy. South Courtright Fire, Hobart Fire, Hobart EMS, Headwaters EMS.

0: 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Still standing by 1637.
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2: 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Again, Clove Road.
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2: Delaware 911, this is South Courtright 1. 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
0: That's received. Do you need any retones?
2: That's affirmative. Can you give the address again, please?
0: That's received. It's going to be 12816 County Highway 18. Again, 12816 County Highway 18. Nearest crossroad should be Clove Road.
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0: 2-816 County Highway 18 for one car MVA, negative reported injuries, airbag deployment. Hobart Fire, Southport Fire, Hobart EMS.
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2: It's on.
1: Yeah, you can show me on the Hobart scene. I have one male patient, self-extricated. No complaints of any injuries at this time, but we'll have to have evaluation.
0: Hobart Fire, Southport Fire, Hobart EMS. Respond 12816 County Highway 18. For one car MEA.
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0: 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Now we're standing by 1643.
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0: 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Bovina 2, TAC 2.
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0: Just advising, law is now going to be extended. 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

206 in the 30 intersection with State of Florida. 37 David, Victor, Queen, Queen. Again, 37 David, Victor, Queen, Queen, Florida.

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1: 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Can you give me an ETA of loss?
2: 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I'm waiting for them.
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0: 105 in service. I'll be around 216-036, Highway 23, now report for the follow-up. Shield 223.

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Delhi Fire, Delhi EMS. 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
0: I'm not clear why you're toning fire. 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
0: Receive from what appears to be on the board. 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

0: Bovada 2 Delaware. 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You can release TAC 2 with my thing.
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Storm Fire Walton EMS, you're responding 81 North Street for a structure fire. So we're standing by 1757.

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0: You got anything further?
1: It's going to be a barn about the size of a garage. 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Again, TAC 2.
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0: 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I've got a confirmed work and fire. 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
0: Truckery fire, Walton fire requesting response, 81 North Street, working structure fire. Deli fire, stand by your station, possible advancement, structure fire, 81 North Street, Walton. Anyone standing by, 1800. Delaware County Medic 51.
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0: 306
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0: ahead. 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
1: I'm attempting to contact them now. Delaware, Walton Command.
0: Delaware, Walton Command.
4: What's going for, Delaware?
0: Walton Command, would you like truck 881 to respond?
4: Press them on second service, hold 497.
0: Yes, truck 3 on the way in here now.
5: Well, Command, this is Trout Creek 1. We're coming into the village right now.
0: Go ahead, 911. Well, Command, Trout Creek is responding into the village at this time. Do you need Dawes Ladder to respond?
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0: Club 1. 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I'll catch up with him on the ground here a second.
1: 1819.
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We believe, report that same vehicle individuals may be staying at the Downsville Motel. We're going to be bowling for them.

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0: Three out, 48 from us.

0: 313, do you have a message for Walton Command? I can relay.
1: That's affirmative. What they need from us and direction they'd like to come in on.
0: Tower Walton Command. Exactly in direction you'd like them to respond in from.
2: Yeah, all they're going to do is stand by. Are they in room 2 Walton already?
0: It's affirmative.
2: Yeah, just have them come up North Street. They can stand by there.
0: Tower 813, if you come up North Street, stand by there.
1: Repeating, North Street.
0: It's affirmative.
1: 3-2
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0: Nothing found over here at the hospital. Talked to the security. They reset the alarm. We're going to respond over to North Street.
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1: Which way?
2: Walton 2 to Walton Law Detective.

Command also advising 20 minutes on scene 20.

be a private line out the house. 1830.

0: to the neighbor who says he is the property caretaker. It was his employee that he had told to go over there to look at the property and the view. Everything would be okay for now. We'll be clear lots. We'll give the caller a call back when we get back to the station.
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is going to be a Terry Ann unknown address. Do have a phone number if you would like that. Can you go ahead with that phone number? 607-644-5441. Again, 607-644-5441. 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

0: 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Zora 421 South location.
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0: 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Delta 2C36 South location. 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

Skywalker Sapphire. Margaritaville Hawk is on fire. You're responding for 5832 State Highway 30. For a fire alarm activation. Margaritaville Hawk is on fire. Margaritaville Hawk is on fire. You're responding for 5832 State Highway 30 for a fire alarm activation. Unknown further. Delaware standby 1907.

0: Cooper, if you could respond to the Highway 17 eastbound in the area of exit 92 for a disabled vehicle. It's going to be a 2022 Chrysler Pacifica. Five occupants requesting next available tow.
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1: Expiring 28, 22, 22, 22, 22, 22, 22, 22, 22, 22, 22, 22, 22, 22, 22, 22, 22, 22, 22, 22, 22, 22, 22, 22, 22, 22, 22, 22, 22, 22, 22, 22, 22, 22, 22, 22, 22, 22, 22, 22, 22, 22, 22, 22, 22, 22, 22, 22, 22, 22, 22, 22, 22, 22, 22, 22, 22, 22, 22, 22, 22, 22, 22, 22, 22, 22, 22, 22, 22, 22, 22, 22, 22, 22, 22, 22, 22, 22, 22, 22, 22, 22, 22, 22, 22, 22, 22, 22, 22, 22, 22, 22, 22, 22, 22, 22, 22, 22, 22, 22, 22, 22, 22, 22, 22, 22, 22, 22, 22, 22, 22, 22, 22, 22, 22, 22, 22, 22, 22, 22, 22, 22, 22, 22, 22,

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1: In service, 5135.

Houston, full information only. Stay away 23, Van Dusen Road, some depth for in the direction of Old Stonehouse Road. Be a lookout for a orange and black side by side driving down 23. Operator possibly at 1192. Again, be on the lookout. Stay away 23, Van Dusen Road, to Davenport. 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Operator possibly 1192. All is clear. 1936. Delta 523.

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0: And could you get a hold of the Village of Walton DPW and have them pick up their barricades up on Union and Townsend and Flat and tell them thank you?
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